100.1 WKQQ. Jad Tyson, thanks for hanging out, rocking a 2 for Tuesday with us. A couple from the Police right now. We'll start it off with their first big hit, which is actually about, not about, but inspired by the prostitutes. It's a thing I saw near the band's hotel in Paris, France, when we were playing the Nashville Club back in 77. Yeah. Roxanne, rocking things tonight. Roxanne.

It's Lexington's Rock Station, 100.1 WKQQ. Chad Tyson, Lou, hit me up over on X, and I wanted to hear that one from Warren. So back to the Shut Up Rock with Cherry Pie. Thanks for rocking, man. Keeping things rolling right now. A couple from the Eagles. Two for Tuesday.

100.1 WKQQ, Lexington's Rock Station. Chad Tyson. So Texas still number one in the college football coaches poll this week after week four this past week. And they're followed by Georgia, Notre Dame, Miami, and Indiana. And, of course, Florida. They had the big jump this week. 14 spots up to number 8 after beating Ole Miss at home this past week. Week 5 loaded.

100.1 WKQQ. Jan Tyson, then Lizzie Rockin'. Thanks for Chris checking in on Facebook earlier tonight. It is two for Tuesday, so let's do another double shot here this evening. Crank up some Aerosmith.

It's Lexington's Rock Station, 100.1 WKQQ. Chad Tyson, 2 for Tuesday, rocking with Pearl Jam tonight. Thanks for hanging out. Do some Red Rider right now and talk One Hit Wonders next.

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100.1 WKQQ, Lexington's Rock Station. Chad Tyson, thanks for hanging out tonight. Back into things with Billy Joel. It's two for Tuesday. It's another double shot right now. This one's for Jesse. Hit me up over on Facebook tonight.

It's Lexington's Rock Station, 100.1 WKQQ. Chad Tyson, 2 for Tuesday, rocking with the late, great Jimi Hendrix tonight. Foxy Lady and Purple Haze back there. I'm Chad Tyson. Thanks for hanging out as we roll through another long set of Shut Up Rock here on the air. And everyone on iHeart, stop, Betty.

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100.1 WKQQ, Lexington's Rock Station. Chad Tyson, Kiss Rockin' Things Tonight. Gene and Paul's kids, Nick and Evan, they got that band Stanley Simmons Project. Their debut album going to be dropping at full on Friday this week. Already got a handful of songs. Pretty good, man. Looking forward to hearing the rest of it this weekend.

It's Lexington's Rock Station, 100.1 WKQQ. Chad Tyson, Fog Hat. We're back into things tonight here on the air and everywhere on iHeartRadio. And it's two for Tuesday, so another double shot here tonight. Second to last one for this edition of it. Two from Green Day. Good riddance.

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We've got chances for you to win this Metallica M72 World Tour experience. We'd fly you and a guest out to Vancouver. That's opening night, in fact. And you'd get to be in the snake pit. 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
1: And just like that, Scorpions had to postpone a lot of their 2026 dates, three of which were in Mexico and that eight-date Las Vegas residency that even I was looking forward to and I wasn't going. So these shows

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Thanks for hanging out. It's Stacy with you on Wednesday, September 30th. Your Everclear's tour kicks off.

Lexington's Rock Station, 100.1 WKQQ. Thanks for hanging out, Stacy, with you on your Wednesday. Unless you want to hang on Tuesday, that's your prerogative. Pearl Jam, Better Man.

100.1 WKQQ. Thanks for hanging out. It's Stacey with you in a new documentary chronicling Def Leppard, their rise from Sheffield to total global stardom. And a lot of never-before-seen footage. So the documentary, Long Live Def Leppard, is supposed to hit theaters early 2021.

Lexington's Rock Station, 100.1 WKQQ. Stacy with you as we close out yet another month. Jeez, time is flying. And it's payday.

0: took a bunch of rock, put them in a blender, and poured them into a nice frosty glass. 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

0: Lexington's Rock Station, 100.1 WKQQ. Thanks for hanging out. It's Stacy with you. And Brad Pitt, not done making movies yet. I thought I read that he was done making movies, but he's in Heart of the Beast, which is in theaters now. Him and a good old boy on screen the whole time in the Alaska frontier. Ooh, is it going to be like Legends of the Fall? Very scenic. With Brad Pitt. But Resident Evil did well in its opening week. That's got a lot of good reviews. And new in theaters as well is Primetime, starring Robert Pattinson playing Chris Hansen, as it's a movie about the TV series To Catch a Predator.
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100.1 WKQQ. Thanks for hanging out, Stacey, with you. One of my favorite series of all time, Freaks and Geeks. It was just one standalone season. It was perfect. This is the theme.

100.1 WKQQ. Thanks for hanging out. It's Stacy with you. Alice in Chains, their 30th anniversary of the MTV Unplugged live album, just got a reissue as of Friday. If you want to get your hands on that, search it out.

Lexington's Rock Station, 100.1 WKQQ. Thanks for hanging out. It's Stacy with you. On Friday of this week, October 2nd, it will mark 9 years since we left.

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0: 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And one of my favorites, Good Hang with Amy Poehler. 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They're all on there.
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Lexington's Rock Station, 100.1 WKQQ. It's Stacey. If you haven't seen the new Chili Peppers documentary, it's not necessarily a Chili Peppers documentary. It's called The Rise of the Red Hot Chili Peppers. Our brother, Hillel. But Flea and Anthony Kiedis, all they really had to do with it was just being interviewed. And they talk a lot about Hillel Slovak, original guitarist of the Chili Peppers. That is on Netflix.

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1: Thanks for hanging out. It's Stacey with you, and long live Def Leppard. A theatrical release of a new documentary supposed to hit theaters in early 2027.

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1: Thanks for hanging out. It's Stacy with you. I don't know a whole lot of country music, but I do know that Carrie Underwood is the one that slashes tires. Yep. She is reportedly working on a rock project of her own with the guidance of Axl Rose.
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Stacy with you on this iHeartRadio station as we close out the month. Time is flying. And hey, we just paid it.

0: 100.1 WKQQ. Enter daily for this big Metallica giveaway we've got going on. 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

100.1 WKQQ on Jovi Lotto. Oh, what if you could, like, bet on getting a date with him? I feel like that would go over well. But New Jersey Lottery, they're going to be featuring Bon. If you could, like, bet on getting a date with him, I feel like that would go over well. But New Jersey Lottery, they're going to be featuring Bon Jovi on a new line of scratch-off tickets. Wow. He's just going to show his million-dollar smile and say, baby, you living on a prayer. Okay. That starts October 5th. So $5 for the scratch-off. You could win cash prizes up to $20,000. Okay. By the way, Stacey the DJ, no, not a proponent of scratch-offs.

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0: Lexington's Rock Station, 100.1 WKQQ. Thanks for hanging out. It's Stacy with you. And things that are surprisingly affordable in 2026. There's a Reddit thread highlighting things that are still cheap today. Never have one, never will. Costco hot dogs was on the list. Libraries, free. Hey, unwanted advice, still really cheap, but also on this list. Potatoes and bananas. But think about it. Add to the list what you're listening to right now.
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1: Linkin Park, that documentary going to be in theaters tonight, here Wednesday night. The first of a couple different showings. Next one would be Saturday, October 3rd, if you can't make it.

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job of keeping under wraps what it is that caused them to have to postpone the remainder of their 2026 tour dates. They were supposed to do a Vegas residency starting a couple weeks ago. I think 11 dates in total they postponed to late 2027 instead. Just said unforeseen circumstances. So we don't exactly know. Here's the Foo Fighters.

Lexington's Rock Station, 100.1 WKQQ. Now, the Osbournes podcast is still up and running. Obviously, Ozzy's no longer with us. Kelly has stepped back, but Sharon and Jack still going strong. 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

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Now, last night was supposed to be AC/DC's final night of their Power Up tour in Philadelphia, but because of the nor'easter messing things up, they had to postpone their New Jersey show to this Friday.

0: 100.1 WKQQ. Spider-Man Brand New Day is headed back to theaters because why not? But this time with additional footage just to get you back out into the theaters. Details about the new scenes are being kept totally under wraps. And a release date for the expanded version has not been announced yet. But that thing debuted back on July 31st and has emerged as the summer's biggest box office success.
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0: Lexington's Rock Station, 100.1 WKQQ. Today is day two of Major League Baseball's postseason first round. Tomorrow is when we get to those games that are, if necessary, there's ZZ Top.
1: Rumors spreading around in that Texas town. About the Shaq outside the game. You know what I'm talking about. Just let me know if you wanna go to that home out on the range. They got a lot of nice girls.

0: 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Got a request for you on a Wednesday?
1: Hey, this is John here, professional truck driver.
0: Hey, John.
1: Heading down the road.
0: Okay.
1: Listen to you guys every day. Got a request, wondering if maybe you could play Aerosmith for me.
0: Sure.
1: I would greatly appreciate it. Thanks, guys.
0: Let's do it.

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Monday night, the Senate passed Protect College Sports Act. What does that mean? Well, we'll talk about that next. Dire Straits.

0: 100.1 WKQQ, Lexington's Rock Station. The Protect College Sports Act passed 77-22 Monday night in the Senate. Now, it was overwhelming, that vote, obviously, but has to go to the House of Representatives now, where it's going to face some opposition from both sides. And I think the other issue is that the House is not as scheduled to vote on any bills until after the midterm elections in November. And if the bill doesn't get through the House during that lame duck legislative session before a new Congress takes over in January, well, that means that the full process will have to start from the beginning. That doesn't mean it's dead. It just means, yeah, I got to start over.
1: If you want to keep up.
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Congratulations to Stained, whose album Break the Cycle just went 7 times platinum. That album turning 25 years old this year. Big part of why it went 7 times platinum is this song, which is now 8 times platinum. It's been a while.

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1: Hey, man, let's hear some Puddle of Mud. Hell yeah.
0: Right to the point. It's too blurry. Appreciate the request.

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We wanted to go see Metallica's tour opening night in Vancouver. Trip, Metallica catalog on vinyl, all of that. I'll tell you how to win it next.

0: Lexington's Rock Station, 100.1 WKQQ. Tickets for Metallica's M72 2027 tour went on sale this past Friday. It's basically a two-month North American tour run, May and June of next year. The very first date is early May with in Vancouver, BC, at BC Place, and we're getting you there. Trip for two to Vancouver. Watch the Metallica show from the Snake Pit, which is right down there in the middle of the action. 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

0: Lexington's Rock Station, 100.1 WKQQ. What can I play for you on your Wednesday?
1: Hey, Allie. How's it going, girl?
0: Fantastic. How are you?
1: All right. Good to hear.
0: Love it.
1: I'm just here doing some body work on my bourbon in my shop.
0: Okay.
1: Want to put in a request, something different from the Doors?
0: Yeah.
1: All right. Love you. Appreciate it. Keep up the good work.
0: Let's break on through to the other side of this work week. Appreciate the request, man. You know.

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AC/DC was supposed to wrap up their tour last night in Philadelphia. They did perform in Philadelphia, but it's not the last date of their tour. This past weekend's show in New Jersey had to be postponed because of that nor'easter.

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1: Loving it. 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

0: 100.1 WKQQ, Lexington's Rock Station. Starting on Monday, we're going to give you a chance to grab cash and lots of it. You're going to need to keep your ears peeled for keywords that you'll hear all day long starting in the 9 a.m. hour. And each keyword will be worth $1,000. All starts Monday morning.
1: 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I have Kansas City at number 3. Travis Kelce found the youth.
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Lexington's Rock Station, 100.1 WKQQ. Yeah, another one bites the dust. Another month bites the dust. And a big one. That wraps up the third quarter of 2026. And these last three, man, these are the ones that just fly by. Usually. Chili Peppers.

100.1 WKQQ, Lexington's rock station. I remember back a few Wednesdays ago, the opener for the NFL was in Seattle, the Seahawks versus the Patriots rematch of this past year's Super Bowl. Had Soundgarden, surviving members anyway of Soundgarden, perform at the halftime show, but it wasn't part of the national broadcast. Well, now that performance has finally been posted on YouTube.

100.1 WKQQ. October starts tomorrow, so does spooky season. Although, if you go out anywhere to a store, spooky season started weeks ago. It's the Eagles. I do love Halloween time. And not just because of the candy.

0: 100.1 WKQQ. Did Pearl Jam finally unveil their new drummer over the weekend? They did the Ohana Festival, and Eddie Vedder did a solo slot on Friday, and Pearl Jam did a headlining slot on Sunday, and Abe Laboriel Jr. was the drummer, but the band has not officially confirmed his permanent status as their drummer. Bassist Jeff Ament had hinted that they had already made their decision, but they've not played a show with the new drummer. So that's confusing everyone. Pearl Jam coming up next.
1: Settling in.
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taking things over as we kick off the afternoon drive. And right now, Rolling Stones are here to tell you, you can't always get what you want. Unless, of course, you're in the band, the Rolling Stones, in which case you can get anything you want.

Nirvana on Double Q. I saw that the surviving members of Nirvana were on the MTV VMAs over the weekend. I'm like, who even knew that MTV Video Music Awards still existed?

0: KQQ. It is Shannon the Dude hanging here with you. So what's the weirdest interaction you've ever had with a delivery driver? Hopefully you've not had any. But a New York man is claiming that an Amazon delivery driver was caught on his Ring doorbell camera urinating throughout the lobby of his Greenwich Village building. He says that he buzzed the driver inside and later discovered the mess, went back and reviewed the video, saw the man peeing all over the lobby, and the best Amazon could do was offer him a $50 gift card. I'm sorry, man, but if you come in and you pee all over my living space, lobby, door, porch, whatever it is, I better be getting more than a $50 gift card. I mean, how about like a lifetime membership to Amazon, like a, you know, the Prime membership for life or something? Good grief, not 50. Jeff Bezos can do better than that. I'd be suing his ass if all they offered me was $50. Come on, man. We're coming right back after the break. I've got requests at Fleetwood Mac up next.
1: 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I have Kansas City at number 3. Travis Kelce found the youth.
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Get you back into the rock. Remember the viral video of the guy that was on a skateboard filming himself as he was drinking cranberry juice to this song? That was COVID, right? That was a weird time. Fleetwood Mac and Dreams on Double Q.

100.1 WKQQ rolling into another hour. And coming up this hour, we'll throw in some requested Jet. Got some Kiss on the way, and we'll get to that after The Offspring.

0: rocking and rolling all night and partying every day. I'm about rocked and rolled and partied out at least for a week or two. I need a break. Those last two weekends took it out of me, but it was a lot of fun, of course. Bourbon and Beyond Fest and Louder Than Life. By the way, the official numbers are in from Danny Wimmer himself. 400,000 people packed in out there over those two weekends at the Kentucky Expo Center. Big thanks to all of you who showed up out there and supported the festival. And how cool is it that we have these two massive music festivals right here in Kentucky? It's pretty damn cool. We're coming right back after the break. A band who is at Bourbon and Beyond Fest, Jet, they're on the way. Plus, we'll kick things off with Poison next.
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9: Looks like that crash on the exit ramp from the outer loop there at Old Frankfort's been cleared, so that exit ramp is now back open. Officer Don with Skywatch Traffic.
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man, come with me because you look so fine that I really want to make you mine. I say you look so fine that I really want to make you mine. 4, 5, 6, come on and get your kicks. 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

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We are rolling nonstop right now with Thin Lizzy. 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

0: Warrant, doing it by request, 100.1 WKQQ. I remember that music video. Hey, we're coming right back after the break with our 60-minute commercial-free ride home. It's all driven by Danville's dealmaker, the Bob Allen Motor Mall. We'll kick things off with STP, and if you got something that you want to hear, you let me know on social media. 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
2: 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Officer Don with Skywatch Traffic.
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Got a request coming in from Dave. He wants some Smashing Pumpkins. They're on Double

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Chili Peppers 100.1 WKQQ Kentucky football going with the Chrome Domes against South Carolina this weekend. That's right. Let's go, Cats. Beat the Cocks.

Well, when you ask for a request, there's a good 90% chance somebody's going to say, play Freebird, dude. All right, there you go. All 9 minutes and 4 seconds of it. Billy Idol coming up in just a few minutes. Right now, we're rolling nonstop. It's our 60-minute commercial-free ride home driven by Danville's dealmaker, the Bob Allen Motor Mall, with you two.

0: It's also a nice day to claim your prize if you have $50,000 waiting for you from the Powerball. I don't know if you saw this in the news, but somebody here in Lexington hit 4 out of 5 numbers on the Powerball. Apparently, that gets you $50,000, but it's gone unclaimed so far. You got 180 days to claim it. So if that's you listening right now, go cash that in. I don't know why you would wait. You hear this occasionally. People win the Powerball, and they don't cash it in immediately. I'm the complete opposite of that. Like, a couple of days ago, I got a check for $50, and I cashed it in immediately. I was, like, running to the bank, like, yeah, cashed in my $50. Meanwhile, we got people out here winning $50,000, in some cases, millions of dollars, and they just, like, sitting around twiddling their thumbs. That's not me. I'd be on the first thing smoking to get me to the office to cash that money in. So, yep, a $50,000 Powerball winner is still at large.
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2: And that crash on the inner loop of Vannevar at Trent Boulevard has been cleared. Officer Don with Skywatch traffic.
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33: 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Kelsey Mitchell added 26 points. And the sixth-seeded Indiana Fever kept their season alive with a 99-89 win over the defending champion Las Vegas Aces Tuesday night. The series is now even at a game apiece. The decisive Game 3 will be Thursday in Las Vegas. 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

Yep, that's my message to you, $50,000 Powerball winner that I was talking about before the break. Somebody here in Lexington won 50 grand on the Powerball. They haven't even bothered to cash it in. They must be like, man, that's chump change. I'd like to have their kind of money. Let's keep it rolling right now. Foo Fighters, Everlong. Of course, these guys were just at Bourbon and Beyond Fest last week. The numbers were in. 400,000 of you packed in. Louisville's Kentucky Expo Center for Bourbon and Beyond and Louder Than Life. A big thanks to all of you who came out and supported it. How cool is it that we have these two massive festivals right here in Kentucky, huh?

Joan Jett loved rock and roll so much, she wrote a song about it, and it became a big hit. 100.1 WKQQ, we're playing it all these years later. Also, still playing this song all these years later, Metallica, coming up in just a few minutes. I'll let you know how you could be VIP in the snake pit to see Metallica. That's coming up right here on Double Q.

Gunners 100.1 WKQQ. Matt Sorum, formerly of Guns N' Roses, wants to restart Velvet Revolver with Lizzie Hale from Hellstorm on vocals. I think that would also require getting Slash and Duff to come back to Velvet Revolver, Matt. Rolling nonstop right now with Petty and the Heartbreakers. Double Q.

0: 100.1 WKQQ. You can catch them one last time over at the KFC Yum Center in Louisville, October 22nd. And you thought the last time they were in Lexington was the last time you were going to see them, huh? That's how these bands do you. They pull at your heartstrings. Like, you know what? This is the last time we're ever going to tour. Next thing you know, they're like, oh, yeah, we got some more dates to add. So, yeah, you can catch them over in Louisville coming up in just a few weeks from now. That's going to wrap it up for me for today. Shannon, the dude, back with you tomorrow starting at 3. The Dude Abides.
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100.1 WKQQ, Lexington's Rock Station. Chad Tyson, what's up? How you guys doing tonight? Checking into Rock Dunks here on a Wednesday evening. Not only are we halfway to the weekend, we're also wrapping up the month of September tonight. Hard to believe October starts tomorrow. And with that, we get this year's iHeartRadio Music Festival TV special. It's out tomorrow on Disney Plus and Hulu for you to check out this weekend.

0: flight for you accepting charge from United States. Calling, are we reaching? See, it's hanging up. And it's a man answering.
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It's Lexington's Rock Station, 100.1 WKQQ. Chad Tyson, thanks for hanging tonight. So if you're looking to get some extra cash in your pocket this fall, you got it on the right radio station. Monday next week, the money returns. I'm just not sure what we're calling it yet. But all you need to know is that we got 9 chances lined up every weekday to win $1,000. Your first one, Monday morning at 9.

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Chad Tyson. So Robert Pattinson stars in that new Primetime movie that came out in theaters this past weekend about Chris Hansen and To Catch a Predator from back in the day. Remember that series? Chris Hansen is waiting on this movie. His thoughts.